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0: 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Continuamos en Biz & Vox.
2: Well, come the thing them call a broken heart. 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They don't know it from the start. 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

0: 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Conectado a tus buenos momentos.
1: Hey, yo, Jace.
2: 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Oh, yeah.
1: 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Holla at
2: 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I got one question. How'd you fit all that in them jeans? 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

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The one that I argue with, feel like I need a new girl to be bothered with. But the grass ain't always greener on the other side. 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
7: Boy, sway me. 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

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Make your girlfriend mad type, might seduce your dad type.